hard. 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Or better yet, go to Times Square, take a picture of me with a Kodak. Took my life from negative to positive, I just want y'all to know that. And tonight, let's enjoy life.

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4: Yes. It is not that funny. That's not.

Hiszpania czy Argentyna? Kibicuj swoim faworytom z RMF FM. Hey, I got a stranger in my mind. And I ain't got a clue how to tell you. Got a stranger in my mind.